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That maybe...

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She must hold on, and she must let go. She'll be all right.

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The story's told with facts and lies.

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The war was lost, the treaty signed. 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

0: 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Turn up that bass.
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0: Oh yeah.
1: Come on, turn up that bass. Come on.
0: Now look here. I want that guitar to fall in on that. Turn it up now. Oh yeah.